0: that's when I thought the Stones were going to be announced as the first official concert of the brand new Highmark Stadium. And I still think there's a chance maybe they will go back on tour. At least I'm hopeful and hope they do because I really want them to. But not disappointed at all to hear that that first concert's going to be Metallica. And we actually have your chance of winning tickets to see Metallica right here on Erie's Classic Rock Z102.3 next week.
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0: With another busy week ahead of us, Tom Petty always has the right words not to back down right here on Erie's Classic Rock, Z102.3. I'm Alessia. We will hear some Get the Let Out coming up, so don't back out now.
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0: 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I have no idea what the status is on that, but I'm impatiently waiting right here. Just like Sammy Hagar's impatiently driving on Erie's Classic Rock Z1023.

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I'm Alessia. 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It's For Your Life.

0: I always think of my friend Ray from New Orleans every time this song plays, because I always say she is New Orleans royalty. And Royal Orleans, you know, you get it. It's a whole thing I'm trying to make work in my mind. But, well, coming up, Nobody's Fault But Mine right here on Erie's Classic Rock, Z102.3.
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I'm loving this.

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0: Quiet Storm coming up next week on the Bob and Tom Show. We got some cool guests, including our NFL guy, Kostaki Economopoulos, and special guest, comedian Henry Phillips. She's talking again. About biology, she's talking again. 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

0: Hey, this is Tom. Coming up Wednesday morning in the Bob and Tom Show. In the house, the Duke Tomato Power Trio and comedian Derek Stroop.
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2: We're going to hook up with Allie Breen. She is in parts unknown. Where are you, guys. Allie?
3: I'm Florida. In Florida.
2: Oh, this particular camera angle, this looks like some bizarre
4: looks
2: scene
4: like being
2: from
4: held hostage somewhere.
2: From a movie.
5: I disagree. You know what it honestly looks like to me? And I don't mean to be a pervert. Cowgirl.
6: Oh, yeah.
5: Yeah.
6: Yeah, very much so.
3: I mean, I'm coming to you guys straight from doing Cowgirl.
5: It seems to me, it seems to me like you are angled, like you're on top of me looking down.
4: Oh, I see what you're saying.
7: That's the ceiling behind
4: you. You're looking at his feet?
5: No. That's reverse.
2: No, that's reverse.
5: Oh. Yeah.
3: Oh, yeah, I was thinking reverse, too, actually.
4: So was I, Allie. Sorry.
3: Yeah,
5: no, I would have.
6: Aren't you glad you called?
2: Can you imagine?
5: It looks like she's looking down at us.
2: Can you imagine this discussion on CNN when they have a distinguished, we're joined by Allie Breen. And by the way, is this a cowgirl? Well, that suits
3: that's
2: the
3: my

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4: I'm Craig Flint from your Weather Authority. Today, breezy with some partial sun blending with clouds. High 60 to 65. Tuesday, a mostly cloudy sky. Chance for some showers. Highs 60 to 65. And on Wednesday, partly to mostly sunny, still a bit breezy, 60 to 65. From your Weather Authority, I'm meteorologist Craig Flint.
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18: Hello.
17: Hello, Pat Godwin.
19: Hey, Chick.
17: There's Josh Arnold.
20: Hi.
17: There's Ace Cosby.
21: Howdy.
17: I'm Chick, and hello, Tom. We have one more letter, and it's specifically for Josh.
20: I'm right here.
17: Are you ready?
20: Yeah.
17: Good morning, crew. My name is Sean. I started working this summer at the Coliseum Hockey Rink in Indianapolis at the Indiana State Fairgrounds. We just got the rink up and running.
20: I've seen a couple fuel games there.
17: And was talking to the rink manager. They have classes that are open to the public on how to drive a Zamboni.
18: Oh, that's fun. Josh.
17: Paul, the rink manager, and I were chatting about your show, both longtime listeners, and Josh's love for hockey, and thought it would be fun to invite Josh out one morning to learn how to drive a Zamboni.
20: Oh, that would be fun.
17: Is this something you're interested in? And then we've got contact numbers, and there you go.
18: Have you done it before?
20: No. I mean, I would be happy just riding on it.
18: Yeah?
17: I would imagine that there's something to it. It'd be like a boat, but on land, because you slide a lot. You have to anticipate.
22: And didn't we find out there's the Zamboni, then there's like an off-brand? It's like a lesser.
17: I don't know.
18: A lesser Zamboni?
20: The Shamboni, we'll call it.
22: I don't know.
17: It sounds familiar.
22: That'd be really fun.
20: Yeah, that would be fun. Yeah, I'll...
22: I've always been a big fan. That's a great word for little kids to try to learn.
18: Zamboni?
22: Yeah, look, the Zamboni, because it's such a fun machine to see. when you were little, remember how cool it was? They'd come out and get the ice all clean.
18: I never went when I was little.
17: Kind of.
22: Oh, well, sorry.
18: So, yeah.
17: You would stand there and look at
18: the
17: Zamboni.
18: Mom was a big ice skater. I guess we did go a couple times, but...
22: Now, we did have this photograph that was sent by a friend of Josh's. Is that
20: correct? Photograph. Yeah. Yes, yeah, my friend Chelsea sent that.
22: And if we could post that again. It's a penny farthing, one of those old bicycles that has the giant front wheel.
17: Hilarious.
22: And then the small rear wheel. And it's on a bike rack on the back of an SUV.
20: Yeah.
22: Pretty funny. Got this letter.
18: Wonder where they were going.
22: Dear Bob and Tom. Dear Bob and Tom Show, my dad worked... for the penny farthing company, he was a big wheel there. Thank you very much.
18: You'd stop the show for that?
22: Because then he says, wouldn't it be cool to get a penny farthing and put those ape hanger handlebars on it? That would be hilarious. The guy. You know, the guy, you got your arms way up.
20: Man, those always concern me.
18: They look so uncomfortable.
17: Like it, right?
20: Yeah.
18: Right?
17: Wouldn't your hands go to sleep?
18: Yeah.
20: I feel like even the slightest turn, you're wiping out. I don't know.
18: Yeah. Well, and the blood all the blood rushes down your arm. It has to be like, ugh.
22: I don't know. You see them out there every once in a while.
20: You do? Yeah.
17: Sure do.
22: Did you have the bicycle with the banana seat?
17: I did. My favorite bike ever, a leopard.
20: There was a generational change where that was only for girls, man.
17: Yeah.
20: Any boy on a bicycle.
18: Seat? Really?
20: Yeah. Yep.
18: Oh, that's sad.
17: Boy, not us. I had a Vroom, too.
20: We weren't even interested in a bicycle seat. It was so not for boys.
22: Really?
20: Yeah. Yeah.
22: The so-called banana seat?
20: Yeah, sorry. Yeah, no, bicycle seats.
18: You didn't want a bicycle seat. You just want to sit on the post.
20: That'd be
18: fun.
22: I was very confused.
20: No, thank you. Yeah, banana seats.
17: You don't remember the Vroom, do you? It had a key.
22: Yes.
17: You stick it in there. Whoom, it'd make an engine sound.
18: It's called
22: the Vroom Racer.
20: I've never seen it. I'm only aware of it.
22: It replaced putting a baseball card with a clothespin back there, which I, of course, did.
20: With the clothespin, they stayed on their own.
17: A baseball card and then... a buddy of mine put a balloon back there.
18: What?
17: And it really did well. Yeah.
18: Huh.
17: An inflated balloon. And
20: Inflated just enough to make the noise, but not too much to pop?
17: Just enough.
22: Maybe we should encourage everyone with electric bikes to get one of those, just so we know that they're coming.
17: We can hear them. Yeah.
22: They
17: do seem to be out of control a little, don't they?
22: Oh, I talked to an ER doctor. They keep trying to put kids' skulls back together.
18: Oh, my gosh.
22: Oh, yeah. It's true. Unpleasant, but true, Christy. Dear Bob and Tom Show, my three-year-old nephew was here. Our house is along the way to his grandparents' house, so he's here all the time.
17: Uh-oh.
22: Whenever he comes over, of course, we have treats for him.
18: Sure.
22: As soon as he walked into the house, he was looking for a treat. He couldn't think of where we kept him, so he said, "Hey, can you please open the snack door?" Isn't that sweet?
20: Yes.
22: So now we call it the snack door. Nice. That's Lance in Chicago. Thank you, Lance.
0: You have Thanks. To stand over him and say, "That's not the name for that. Stupid." Now, here's
18: it's a pantry.
0: It's a pantry.
18: Yes.
22: There, right. It's the snack door from now on. I love that name. Word. Thank you very much.
20: I call my mouth the snack door.
0: Is that right?
20: Yeah.
0: Open the snack door.
20: Get in the snack door there. Kiss me right on my snack door.
22: Well, maybe we can actually, I think we can segue right
18: from
22: that into sports.
18: Would you kiss me on my snack door? Yeah.
0: You and me, Tom, will kiss our snack doors. What do you think?
22: No.
20: And I call my butt the back door snack door. Because that's where the snacks come out.
18: Oh, God.
22: They're not snacks when they come out unless you're very, very sick.
20: No. They were once snacks. And I always announce that in public restrooms. Hey, this was once food I ate.
0: In sports.
22: Now, we have a sports food story with Joey Chestnut. Why don't you segue into that? That would be elegant.
0: I don't think anything we do would be considered elegant.
22: This would be.
0: I don't think it would be.
22: It's seamless.
18: Oh, my gosh.
0: Well, see, I have to look for it, though, because I didn't have it.
22: That wasn't on the top of your stack?
0: Joey Chestnut, of course not.
18: That's the last
0: thing. Because we had NFL, we had Major League Baseball, we had the WNBA, we had an overtime game.
22: Oh, so you're discriminating against professional eating?
0: Joey Chestnut won the World Poutine Eating Championship.
22: It's international?
0: I really love poutine.
20: But that's a rich, rich food.
0: Oh, man.
22: Mm-hmm. Wait till you hear how much he ate.
0: This happened in Toronto. He ate 21 and a quarter pounds of poutine.
20: I don't understand.
0: In 10 minutes. Man, oh man. Poutine, a Canadian comfort food that originated in
22: Quebec.
0: Not Quebec.
18: Quebec.
22: Ugh.
0: 13 competitive eaters took part. Chestnut collected $5,000 for the win. Well,
22: so poutine is. It's French fries.
18: Basically, French fries
20: with cheese curds and gravy.
18: Yeah.
0: Cheese curd and gravy. Sometimes we get a piece of beef in there. Yeah.
22: 21 pounds.
20: That's a ton.
0: Chestnut, though, that's not the world record. He does have the world record of poutine, 28 pounds in 2019.
20: Man, oh, man.
18: No, Pat has a song about poutine.
0: It's safe to say that he's disappointed in this showdown.
19: I like poutine, sweet, sweet poutine. I'm the best poutine eater you've ever seen. Oh, it's tart to the tongue, a tiny little taste. When you get that sweet, sweet poutine in your face, I like poutine, sweet, sweet poutine.
22: Wait a minute. Christy's really leaning over and saying something to him.
0: What in the heck's going on?
19: I've just been told poutine is cheese curds on fries, so I must apologize. I grew up thinking poutine was slang for another tasty dish. That's why I sang. I like poutine, or that sweet, sweet poutine. Mm-hmm. All poutine eater is a sought-after man. I can eat more than Joey Chestnut can. You know you're done with a tap to the head. You don't need a fork when you're eating in bed. Oh, I like poutine. Sweet, sweet poutine.
22: Pat Godwin, ladies and gentlemen. By the way, the next time Joey Chestnut's here, I want to ask him. We always ask him what his favorite food to eat is when he does these things.
18: Sure.
22: Do they? And maybe we've asked him. Is there like a vegan version of this at some point?
20: Probably.
22: Where Joey's going to go, well, I ate 47 pounds of carrot sticks.
18: Probably.
22: Or
0: sure.
18: Didn't he say he ate kale one time or something like that?
20: Yeah.
0: Brussels sprouts, I thought.
20: Really?
22: Yeah.
20: That must have been gaseous.
0: Yeah.
18: Oh, boy.
22: Yeah.
0: Although, if you had the new, I don't know where they came from, but the Brussels sprouts and like onions and some sort of candy on them, there's no other way to explain it. They're so good. Yeah, roasted up.
22: Well, it's like anything else. Enough butter, you're going to be okay.
20: No, I want mine plain out of the can.
0: Is that right? You know, the heart's the best part of the Brussels sprout.
22: Much like your butt snacks. Okay. Coming up in sports.
0: Butt back door. More Fat Bear Week, and all. We're done with regular sports. I tried valiantly.
18: We're
0: but
18: done?
0: It just wasn't. He doesn't want to hear it.
20: What are you
0: gonna
20: do?
0: Elegant enough.
22: No, we can get to regular sports.
0: Don't
22: forget our Pigskin Picks competition. 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
26: I'm Craig Flint from your Weather Authority. Today, breezy with some partial sun blending with clouds. High 60 to 65. Tuesday, a mostly cloudy sky. Chance for some showers, highs 60 to 65. And on Wednesday, partly to mostly sunny, still a bit breezy, 60 to 65. From your Weather Authority, I'm meteorologist Craig Flint.
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13: I was going to have my camera on, and then I went, oh, wait, I don't want to confuse people.
14: That's kind of different. It's Incogni. We're going to explain how cool Incogni is, a service that you're going to really want to get into.
11: Very, very.
13: Very cool.
11: There's Pat Godwin.
15: Hi, Chick.
11: Hey, there's Josh Arnold.
16: I'm in Cockney.
13: Yeah. Oh, Cockney. Oh.
14: Really?
13: Yeah.
11: Chelsea. No. What?
16: No.
11: I'm not in Chelsea. There's Ace Cosby. I'm Chick. Hello, Tom.
14: Bet you wish you were in Chelsea.
11: Fat Bear Week is back. I think we have some, man, I look forward to Shark Week, and I look forward to Fat Bear Week.
13: Sure we do.
11: I don't know why. Organizers have announced the bracket for this year's competition of Fat Bear Week 2026. Officials say the finalists were narrowed from more than 100 bears who were spotted at Katmai National Park's Brooks River in Alaska.
16: Katmai National Park.

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6: I am Chick, and hello, Tom. How are you?
8: Just looking over some of the stuff we missed in history,
6: right?
8: Because we missed the weekend, of course.
6: Big day. Yeah. Big weekend.
8: James Lipton. We missed James Lipton's birthday, born in 1926. You know who that is, Christy?
9: He brought us the Lipton tea bag?
6: Yeah, the iced tea, the tea baron. Bag,
9: no?
8: No, he was the guy that had the...
9: Peggy Lipton's dad?
8: Inside the Actors Studio show.
6: Oh, that guy.
9: Was he Peggy Lipton's dad?
8: No. Peggy Lipton, no.
9: Okay.
8: He's the guy that would ask... celebrity actors what their favorite curse word was, which is a great question. Let's go around the room.
9: Oh, I know what mine is.
8: Which is yours?
9: F word.
6: Oh, yeah.
9: I say it a lot.
8: Really?
9: Way too much.
8: Josh?
10: That's tough. I've always been a fan of horse S.
6: Uh-huh. Oh, I have heard you, and you really get into it.
8: Is this really? Is this the one you use the most, you think? Yeah.
6: That is.
10: No, but it's my favorite.
8: Yeah, because you're a skeptic, like I am. And
9: what do you mean, a skeptic?
8: You'll hear something, you'll go, that's a bunch of...
6: You're nothing like anyone else in this
9: room.
6: Yeah,
9: don't even.
6: Don't you draw... Sorry. Don't do that.
8: Yeah, that's a nice one. I go with GD. That's my
9: big one. Yeah, that's the worst one. You shouldn't do
8: that. Pat, yours?
11: Oh, a big old mother effer.
6: Mm-hmm. Yeah, I was going to say
8: that. Really? No, I don't like that.
6: That's mine.
8: No.
6: It's almost reflex. I did something when I hit my arm. It's a mother.
8: A couple. Adam West. We missed Adam West's birthday.
9: Batman.
8: Yeah, the fun Batman. Mm-hmm. The guy that had the shark repellent Batman. That was
9: and
8: a fun
9: and the big
8: Batman.
9: Wiener.
8: Yeah. Now, coming up, we have...
6: He did have a big... There was a problem covering up Adam West's wiener.
9: Yeah, I thought we were going to do our wiener news.
8: Well, that actually leads to this. Josh has found a way to apparently name one's manhood. Is that correct?
10: Yeah, you just take your birth month and then the day you were born. The birth month signifies the adjective.
6: Ah.
10: And then the day you were born signifies what name... we're going to give your all wiener, right. Essentially.
8: Have you done it for everybody?
10: No. I haven't even done it for myself. I just saw that this was a thing, and I saved it on my phone, and I have not.
9: Okay.
10: Yeah.
8: Okay,
6: so it's fresh to all of us.
10: So who would like to go first?
9: I'll go first. Okay, since I don't have a wiener.

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9: Welcome back to the Bob and Tom Show. We're in the O'Reilly Auto Parts Studios. There's Christy Lee at the news desk.
10: Hello.
9: Hello, Pat Godwin.
11: Hey, Chick.
9: Hello, Josh Arnold.
12: Hello.
9: Hello, Ace Cosby.
13: Hello.
9: And hello, Tom. What's going on over there, buddy?
13: I'm just looking at George Washington's final address to his fellow country.
9: Yeah.
13: Just got off the dais and said, "Suck up, bitches." What the hell?
9: That was it.
13: I was very, very confused. Are there
12: very
13: dogs
12: here? Odd thing to say.
13: We have
9: really hot. Even then, it was really hot.
13: We have a Christy Lee right over there. Yeah. Christy, what have we missed? Go ahead. I'm sorry.
10: No, what do you want to hear?
13: No, go ahead.
10: No, please. A Los Angeles man was arrested after allegedly pepper spraying another moviegoer for using a cell phone during the film.
12: Oh, this is fine with me.
9: Oh,
12: yeah.
9: Oh, and this is fine with you?
13: Yeah.
10: You use the cell phone all the time?
9: You use cell phone out of everybody in this room. Yes. You use it 100% more.
13: I don't talk. I just text and email.
12: As bad.
10: That is as bad.
12: Horrible.
10: No, because it lights your
13: only
10: face
13: if,
10: up.
13: Only if I'm in the back row.
12: It doesn't matter. The people in that row as well can
10: do
12: it.
10: Yes.
9: Do you turn the light down at least?
13: Yeah.
9: Oh,
10: no,
9: yeah.
10: It's not no enough. Way.
12: It's
10: no,
12: not
10: you
12: enough.
10: Can't distracting.
9: God, I can't wait to pepper spray you.
10: 34-year-old Matthew Ware became upset when the patron at a Burbank AMC theater and sprayed him with the pepper spray. Two other moviegoers were also exposed and treated at a hospital for irritation.
9: Yeah, pepper spray, no joke.
10: No.
13: Use a taser. That way you don't ruin your popcorn.
10: He was arrested on suspicion of misdemeanor battery.
12: This happened in a theater I was in recently.
9: Oh, yeah.
12: I was mad at the other guy, and he pepper sprayed him.
9: Mm-hmm.
12: it was Practical Magic 2, so I looked at the guy and said, hey, you mind pepper spraying me also?
9: not very good, huh?
12: I don't know. I actually would like to see it.
10: A California couple is accused of running a brothel out of a Cupertino day spa business. Cupertino, of course, is famous for the Apple computer company. The Santa Clara County District Attorney's Office said that the Hummingbird Day Spa offered sexual services to approximately 30 male customers daily, in about $700,000 a year.
12: I hope there's more than one woman.
9: Nice.
10: Yeah. Evidence shows that the business marketed to male customers had a high volume of men entering the establishment over a short period of time each day. The business has been owned by a Mr. Lin Wang and Jan Wang since 2022. Oh,
13: that's on the nose, huh?
9: Lin and Jan Wang? They're salt of the earth.
10: The Wangs and a 42-year-old managing employee, who is also a Wang, face multiple felony charges, including pimping and pandering.
9: Sounds like a family business.
10: Money laundering and tax and payroll fraud. I bet Wang is a common name, though, in China. So.
13: You suppose they took Apple Pay?
9: I bet they did.
10: I bet they did.
9: Sure.
13: How many massage parlors are legit? How do you know the difference?
10: The one I go to is pretty legit. I mean, there's six beds right there in the room.
9: All six in the room?
10: It's like a foot spa. Like, you don't take your clothes off.
9: You have to have individual rooms.
10: No,
9: individual
10: beds. One you don't take your clothes off. No. Mm.
12: So, I still wouldn't want, I want my own room.
9: Now, they videotape my massages. Is that bad?
12: So no, it's for everybody's safety.
9: Yeah.
10: Did they send it home with you?
9: No, they said we'll take care of that a lot. Huh?
12: Yeah, I wouldn't worry about
9: what that
12: it.
9: Means.
12: Yeah,
10: all okay. right. A Long Island woman.
13: This makes the news because it's in Cupertino.
10: Yeah, I guess.
13: Obviously.
10: It happens everywhere.
13: Yeah, but I mean, would you say 30 clients a day?
10: Mm-hmm.
9: And what's the deal with your Apple phone when you get it? Yeah, the time zone's on Cupertino. Okay, we all know. Just make it vague. No, come on. Eastern Standard Time. Come on. Am I right?
13: Well, no, but Cupertino is Pacific Standard Time.
9: Whatever. Okay?
13: No, that's their location.
9: Put it on our...
10: if that were the case, if they put it where it was made, it should be China Time.
9: Yeah, how about China Time?
12: It should know right out of the box.
10: Yeah, where you are.
9: Yes. Exactly. And you know what? You bet your ass it does.
12: It can. Yeah. Exactly. Oh, yeah.
8: You know what you know what an apple martini's called, right?
10: No, what's it called?
8: A Cupertini. Nothing?
9: No.
13: Yeah.
9: Suck it up, bitches. Not nothing.
13: It's kind of a Reader's Digest
9: I'd
13: feel.
9: Say, not even. I would label that cute.
10: It was cute.
13: Yeah, humor in uniform, Reader's Digest.
9: You could tell your son. Probably.
13: No. Are these Apple employees that are going in for this?
10: I don't know.
12: Could have been. Might have been why they were.
13: Talk about your Apple Care.
12: Another cube.
13: Do you ever buy that?
10: No.
9: I always get Apple Care.
13: Do you really?
9: Absolutely.
10: Yeah.
13: Do the guy walk in? There's not, by the way. So they're presumably getting handy. Okay. There's not an app for that yet.
10: For rub and tugs? Yes, there is.
12: No, to actually beat you up.
10: Oh, what?
13: Beat you up, yeah. Okay.
9: Wait a minute. Hold it. I need this number. Who? I can have someone beat me up.
13: Is there some kind of a sleeve that hooks up to the? I can't imagine the Apple people approving that one.
9: I've been bad. I need beat. No.
10: A Long Island woman was rescued on her birthday after plunging into a hole in her backyard.
11: This is a great way to celebrate my birthday.
10: Danielle Timone told CBS News that the ground beneath her gave way, and she found herself at the bottom of an 8-foot hole while her dog Daisy anxiously looked on.
11: The ground beneath me gave way, and I found myself at the bottom of an 8-foot hole.
10: The 47-year-old screamed. Until two neighbors found her and called 911.
11: Hey!
10: After spending about 30 minutes in the hole, Miss Timone was rescued by emergency responders.
12: Honey, did these pants make me look fat? No, the giant hole in the backyard.
8: The sinkhole.
11: Suck up,
13: usually,
11: bitches.
13: Usually the birthday hole is a celebratory event for on her husband's birthday. That special orifice.
11: I said no, and he shoved me in a hole. What the hell?
10: She
11: is that
10: said,
11: all about?
10: And I quote, "And they all sang happy birthday to me. It was great. Aww, it was great." After she was rescued,
12: they kicked the cake down to me and everything.
11: And they sent me a lotion and a basket.
10: Oh, there she is.
12: Oh, it's kind of scary because it's huge.
13: Wait a minute.
12: Like, it's...
8: Yeah. That's a... Whoa.
12: It's just small enough for a person to...
13: How the that's hell, terrifying. Yeah. I thought it was a giant...
8: That's what I... Yeah.
11: How the hell did she get down that hole?
10: She must not
13: How'd she
10: be
13: get
10: very,
13: out?
10: Well, they had to...
12: I can't help but notice she took her sandals off. Mm-hmm.
11: Can you imagine how dirty your feet are?
12: Muddy soles and such.
10: Right.
13: Oh, that is terrifying.
10: They may have fallen off
13: her
10: feet.
13: I had no idea.
10: Yeah, rescue.
13: I mean, that hole is only about a foot wide.
12: Yeah, that
11: Doesn't
12: must
11: she
12: have
11: look
12: scary.
11: Like the typical librarian? It lets her hair down and it's on, you know?
12: How deep, Christy?
10: 8 feet.
11: Oh, man. I found myself at the bottom of an 8-foot hole.
13: So what would that have been drilled for?
10: It may not have been drilled.
12: Natural.
10: It may have just been a sinkhole.
12: Sometimes there are like things that are, happen.
10: That's very specific.
12: That's right. Yeah.
11: You know what? Sometimes there's no reason.
12: Just more clever insight from Josh Arnold.
11: Tune in tomorrow for more.
10: We'll have more.
13: It's like the grave's coming for you now.
12: Scary.
13: Hey.
12: Scary.
13: That is terrifying. Okay. I will urge everybody to check out Pigskin Picks. 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
18: I'm Craig Flint from your Weather Authority. Today, breezy with some partial sun blending with clouds. High 60 to 65. Tuesday, a mostly cloudy sky. Chance for some showers. Highs 60 to 65. And on Wednesday, partly to mostly sunny, still a bit breezy. 60 to 65. From your Weather Authority, I'm meteorologist Craig Flint.
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Leslie, downtown, jamming to that. Thin Lizzy, Boys Are Back in Town, Z1023 in the workforce. And the next national keyword from Metallica in San Diego, just under 10 minutes on Z1023.

0: 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I feel like Mr. Spock every time I say that. It's logical. Metallica in San Diego. 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

So we have Metallica on the West Coast in San Diego, and we also have Metallica in Buffalo. Yeah. How can you get in with that show? I'll tell you during the Workforce Lunch Break on Z1023.

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19: I'm Craig Flint from your Weather Authority. Today, breezy with some partial sun blending with clouds. High 60 to 65. Tuesday, a mostly cloudy sky. Chance for some showers. Highs 60 to 65. And on Wednesday, partly to mostly sunny, still a bit breezy. 60 to 65. From your Weather Authority, I'm meteorologist Craig Flint.
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0: Twisted Sister. We're not going to take it. Nikki Peterson jamming out to that one today. Shooting us off a text. 814-868-1023. Nikki getting that bike ready to get packed up. There's still some riding days left, though. So he's not too much in a hurry, but he's like, yeah, I'll be putting it up soon. Thanks for listening. Tune you want to hear. 814-868-1023. Hello, Martha. Checking in today. Hope you and Jimmy are doing all good. We've got Denise checking in from Harbor Creek. We got Adam checking in from Girard. Mark over in Fairview. Thanks so much. 814-868-1023. 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
14: I'm Craig Flint from your Weather Authority. Today, breezy with some partial sun blending with clouds. High 60 to 65. Tuesday, a mostly cloudy sky. Chance for some showers. Highs 60 to 65. And on Wednesday, partly to mostly sunny, still a bit breezy. 60 to 65. From your Weather Authority, I'm meteorologist Craig Flint.
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Hey, another shot of Bob and Tom in the morning. 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

0: 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And so we were talking about Metallica. We've got a show in San Diego, plus we've got the show in Buffalo. 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
3: I'm Craig Flint from your Weather Authority. Today, breezy with some partial sun blending with clouds. High 60 to 65. Tuesday, a mostly cloudy sky. Chance for some showers, highs 60 to 65. And on Wednesday, partly to mostly sunny, still a bit breezy, 60 to 65. From your Weather Authority, I'm meteorologist Craig Flint.
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4: I'm Craig Flint from your Weather Authority. Today, breezy with some partial sun blending with clouds. High 60 to 65. Tuesday, a mostly cloudy sky. Chance for some showers. Highs 60 to 65. And on Wednesday, partly to mostly sunny, still a bit breezy. 60 to 65. From your Weather Authority, I'm meteorologist Craig Flint.
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13: 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Don't miss the premiere tonight at 10, 9 Central after The Voice on NBC and next day on Peacock.
14: Hey, Chef, wrapping things up for you Monday. I hope you had a great day. 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Jacka is next. 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

Queen's Somebody to Love here on Erie's Classic Rock, Z102.3. I am Jack. I'm still not used to the NFL kind of motion that we are in right now. You know, I forget there's games on. Yesterday, I'm just out mowing the lawn, doing some yard work, you know, thinking about getting stuff ready for fall. And like, oh, yeah, there's football. I can watch it later. Again, the best. Puts me to sleep every time, buddy. Colts, Chiefs, halftime, good night.

0: Jazz Open, Hair of the Dog, Z1023, Erie's Classic Rock. We're in a, let's see, you ain't seen nothing yet, unless you've seen a happy face. Speaking of dogs, you ain't seen nothing yet, also on the way. And pretty interesting, they did a study with dogs, and you might not have to give them treats anymore.
1: Ladies and gentlemen, Bob and Tom.
2: You know how it works, don't you?
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2: 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They stomp on it, and they're getting...
5: Yeah, you use gas. That's no longer like a prank. That's arson.
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4: Yeah, that's not domestic
6: when the
4: terror.
6: But the guy doesn't come out in time and the house goes out.
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Did you know? And you ain't seen nothing yet. Z1023, Erie's classic rock. You ain't seen nothing unless you've seen a human happy face. We've seen those, right? Now, I don't own a dog, but I thought it was kind of interesting. They brain scanned dogs, scientists did. Showed them photos of people that they didn't know. Happy, sad, angry faces. The happy faces activate a region of the brain for the dogs, even if they didn't know the person. They were still happy, excited, that the person was. They said it was the exact same kind of response in their brain as to giving them a treat. So give that doggy a smile the next time you see it. They recognize that. Or you could just give them a treat because it meant such a good pooch.

0: Dicks and Renegades, Z1023. Just telling you some information. Thought it was kind of interesting. They did brain scans of dogs and found that just seeing any random human happy face is the same as giving them a treat. It reminded me, I don't have a dog, so I haven't tried it. But there's I get all kinds of social media posts about this show that's on Netflix now. And it's made for dogs. It is in colors that dogs can see. And every video, it's pretty much the same thing. It's like animated. They look like penguins, I think. Dog walks into the room, sees it's on TV, sits down and watches, sits or lays down and watches the TV show. Obviously, they don't understand what's going on, but they watch it. Like, they're passive and just like, oh, something's on TV for me. I keep forgetting to ask anybody who has a dog if they have Netflix and if they have watched that. I think it's pretty interesting. Reminds me of Scrooged, where the TV exec, he's like, we're going to start programming for cats. Now they're doing it for dogs. And I didn't realize dogs see in different color.
1: 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Yeah, you catch my drift, right? 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
18: I'm Craig Flint from your Weather Authority. Today, breezy with some partial sun blending with clouds. High 60 to 65. Tuesday, a mostly cloudy sky. Chance for some showers, highs 60 to 65. And on Wednesday, partly to mostly sunny, still a bit breezy, 60 to 65. From your Weather Authority, I'm meteorologist Craig Flint.
0: Well, how appropriate. We want to send you to San Diego to go see Metallica in the Snake Pit. 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
1: 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I don't know how he got into them. I mean, he's heard them from me, but you know, we took a trip a while and he wasn't feeling that great. He's like, can you just put on some Fleetwood Mac? Absolutely.

0: 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Z1023 Erie's Classic Rock. Your full play at 4 for this Monday. We'll do it again tomorrow. 4 o'clock, 4 tunes in a row from one of your favorite artists. On the way, we're going to have something to eat because tis tailgate football season, right? The best and some not great options for the next time you're tailgating. I don't know if you're doing it tonight. Maybe you just do it in your backyard while you watch.
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Little John's Tiny Dancer. Right here on Z, I am Jacka, and what did we... we really don't cook specifically for football, and I haven't been to a tailgate in a while, but I understand the idea of tailgating foods. What are good ones? What are bad ones? What are... It always seems like a huge hassle. Like, I wouldn't want to do the cleanup, but I like going. I like eating. So they did rank the best tailgate foods, and the usual ones are at the top. Still, okay, burgers are number one. Burgers, chicken wings, hot dogs, sliders, brisket, tortilla chips, salsa, sandwiches. Those are the top ones. Also in there, like potato skins, pigs in a blanket, corn, fried onions. Those are great. They say these are the worst. Stuffed mushrooms, which I don't know. I like those. PB&J, trail mix, beans, oatmeal raisin cookies, hummus, and whoopie pies. I mean, they'd be good paired with the other one, but you wouldn't want to go to a tailgate where you're like, oh, PB&J and beans. Like, did you think about this at all?

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7: I'm meteorologist Tom Atkins. Here's a look at your local forecast. It'll continue to be mostly cloudy, breezy, and cooler on this last night of summer. Low temperatures, Erie about 53, dropping to near 50 south of the city. Then for tomorrow, partly to mostly cloudy, breezy, still cool. First day of fall. The equinox is at 8:04 p.m. tomorrow evening. Our high temperature near 65. Continued mostly cloudy, brisk and cool tomorrow night into Wednesday. Lows again 53 in Erie, 50 inland. Little more sun on Wednesday. A high again near 65. Make it a great Monday night from your weather authority. I'm meteorologist Tom Atkins.
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0: On the way for you. 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Ugh, did not want to get up early today, but I do that every day, and I've never gotten used to it. Some 5 o'clock funnies on not working early. 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
1: 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So for your 5 o'clock funnies today, not working early.
2: I can't go to work. I'm too lazy to go to work. Anybody else lazy? Lazy people? Somebody can hardly clap. I'm lazy. When you go to bed and start setting your alarm clock for p.m., why even set it at all? You know, I'm setting it for like 1:30 there. They go, I don't want to oversleep or nothing. My last job I was working at, I had to be at work. I worked at a golf course. I had to be at work at 5 in the morning. 5 in the morning. That's early. Dude, roosters look at you and go, what are you doing up right now, dude? That's just early, dude. The golf course wasn't that bad, but I got bit by a swan. You don't really recover from that either. You know what I mean? Like, that's not supposed to... Who do you trust after that? You know, like, I'd rather get attacked by a bear. You get attacked by a bear, yeah, you might lose an eye or something, but you got a story at least. You know, like, what do you say now? Where'd you get that scar? Swan! Swan, yeah. Yeah, there was feathers and stuff everywhere. You want to dance? No. All right, sweet. You don't take that seriously while it's happening either, because that's not a bird of prey. That's a lawn ornament. You know what I mean? Like, that's not supposed to attack. What happens is they lay their eggs, and the male gets real protective, and nobody told me that. I'm mowing by the pond. All of a sudden, the swan's got beef because I'm in his hood.
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Whitesnake's Still of the Night here on Erie's Classic Rock, Z1023. Started things off your 5 o'clock free ride with John Caparulo, talking about not picking a job to not work early in the morning. I've always done that since college. I mean, even in college, you know, you got to get up and go work at the factory for the summer or go do this. You know, getting up early, get up, worked afternoons for a while. I mean, I do that now. But it's always been mornings. That's just always, I've always had at least one job where I worked in the morning. And it's still, to this day, they're like, wow, what's it like getting up so early? Well, you go to bed afraid. You wake up terrified. It's the way it is. You go to bed afraid that you're not going to wake up. And when you wake up, you're terrified that you just woke up late.

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Hello for your 5 o'clock free ride on Z1023 on this miniature golf day. That's right, my friends. It's your traditional dinner supper hour, so we're taking a look at, you know, what kind of day it is today. It's garage condo day. I don't know, does that mean you're living in a condo with one, or you're actually living in a garage? I'm not sure. It is World Alzheimer's Day. Hopefully we can eradicate that at some point. Yom Kippur, if you're celebrating, have fun. It is Family Week. It's National Eye Health Week. Get them taken care of. It's Rehab Week. I don't know if that's like your body or you're getting off of something. I don't know, but celebrate that this week. It's Recycle Awareness Week. We need to recycle more. I don't care how little what I do impacts the globe. I feel good about it because I don't want to throw that stuff away. And if you are looking for something to eat and drink for your traditional dinner supper hour, it's Pecan Cookie Day. All I can think of is pecan sandies from when I was a kid. It was like the driest. They're horrible. Oh, I haven't had one since. If you're not having one of those super dry, horrible cookies, wash it down with some chai. That's right, it is National Chai Day today, which I have never had. I believe it is like a tea with milk in it. I don't know. Look up your chai deals today if you want to.

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1: Ozzy, no more tears. Z1023. Oh, man. I did. I forgot it, that I did switch it up. It was Thursday, Friday, and Saturday. My son's driving, and we were just talking. I was like, oh, don't let me forget to change the laundry when we get home. Thursday, I washed them. I forgot to put them in the dryer. So I go down Friday. They stink. Rewash them. Forget again. Go down Saturday. Stinky again. Wash them again. I'm like, well, you got to remind me when we get home to put those in the dryer, and hopefully they don't stink. I don't know. I think after three washes, you just got to throw them away.

0: around the corner. Z1023, Erie's Classic Rock. We're going to hold the line in just a little bit. You know, the line between pass and fail. You know what your grade is if you're failing, right? You got a D, right? Or an F. We're going to learn a little something about something and confuse the hell out of you with the grading system.
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21: 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Line of Fire is NBC's gripping new drama about the Hollingsworths, a family of law enforcement agents who solve high-stakes cases while balancing their duty to their country and each other. Don't miss the premiere tonight at 10, 9 Central after The Voice on NBC and next day on Peacock.
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would hold the line on Erie's Classic Rock, Z1023. I'm Jack, you know me, every weekday, workday in the 6 p.m. hour. I like to learn a little something, something about something, get some knowledge nuggets up inside of my brain. It wasn't until 1887 that we had a letter grade system, thanks to Mount Holyoke College in Massachusetts. Thank you, Mount Holyoke. Because before that, it was confusing as hell. I'm actually looking at a chart. All right, you ready? At Yale in the 1780s, grades were in Latin. Great. I don't know if I passed or failed. Then they went to a different a word phrase, I guess, if you want. Excellent, good, poor, fail. Okay? E.g., P.F. And then it consisted of a number system, but not how you think. It was 4-3-2-1 fail. That was also the grading system. Then they went back to a letter system. A, A, B, B, B, C, C, C, D, D. Why would there be a D, F? No, it just goes D and F. Those are all the different grading systems until they came up with A plus A, A minus. Confusing. You had to be more confused when you got your grades, I would think. I mean, I understand it. I'm not an imbecile. But it wasn't until 1887 they're like, hold on. I still like, just give me the numbers. Number grading system. You say you got an 85? Okay, I know how you did. You got a G? Okay.

0: from the Dominoes, Z1023, Erie's Classic Rock, just talking about grading, the grading system, as we learned a little something about something a little bit earlier on. The letter grade system wasn't invented until 1887, the current one, you know, A, B, C, whatever, Mount Holyoke College. I like the numbers. You got a 48 on the test. Okay, I get that. You failed. You got less than half of them right. That is easier to understand than all the different systems that they came through. Oh, you got an E on this one. That was a thing for a bit. You got a 3. Uh-huh. Which, there's many different ways to grade a paper. And my son was telling me they've already given him, well, they've been in school a couple weeks, whatever, got his grades. He's like, I'm only failing one class. It's like, well, how the hell are you failing already? Oh, I didn't finish a test. You ran out of time. That was always one. You didn't do well on it. I don't know. It's like, no, my computer died. That is a way to fail a test now. He did not plug it in the night before. Thus, it did not have enough charge. And thus, he did not have the power cord with it either. So he failed that and just tanked his grade right now. That is a way to fail a test now. It is on him. You should have plugged it in. Dad can't remember every time he's about to leave for work. You should have plugged it in, although it makes me, you know, none of us ever failed the test because our pencil ran out of lead.
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17: I'm meteorologist Tom Atkins. Here's a look at your local forecast. It'll continue to be mostly cloudy, breezy, and cooler on this last night of summer. Low temperatures, Erie about 53, dropping to near 50 south of the city. Then for tomorrow, partly to mostly cloudy, breezy, still cool. First day of fall, the equinox is at 8.04 p.m. tomorrow evening. Our high temperature near 65. Continued mostly cloudy, brisk and cool tomorrow night into Wednesday. Lows again 53 in Erie, 50 inland. A little more sun on Wednesday. A high again near 65. Make it a great Monday night from your weather authority. I'm meteorologist Tom Atkins.
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0: And I almost forgot, I got to give you your national keyword for Metallica. 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

0: The best part of the day begins now. It's time to get your rock on with Steve Gorman and April Rose. It's Steve Gorman Rocks. Welcome to the show.
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0: Poison, every rose has its thorn on Steve Gorman Rocks. Bret Michaels of Poison has said for years now that this was his greatest song ever, and he wrote it at his lowest moment ever. Which, isn't that sort of the story of a lot of great art, if you will? Bret Michaels was on the road, living his dream. I guess that would be the rose. He apparently called home to his girlfriend, and when she answered her phone, he heard a man's voice in the background. He knew that his girlfriend was seeing someone else when he was out of town. That would represent the thorn, if you will. That's life in a nutshell. You know, you take the good with the bad. Everything wonderful in life has a cost. Now, I'm not saying every touring musician should have their partner behind cheat on them. That's not the price you necessarily should pay at all. But there are sacrifices to be made for anything great that ever happens, is the point I'm trying to make. For Poison, this song was a game changer. In the late 80s, every rock band worth its salt had to have at least one banger ballad. For Poison, after Talk Dirty to Me and Nothing But a Good Time, man, this was the thing that crossed over. Suddenly they were on the top 40. Suddenly they were at the top of the pop charts. And suddenly they were huge.
1: Z1023.
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